Eminem, Without Me, 97.3 Coast FM, wrapping up the marathon. 97 minutes, all the hits. We'll do it again for you tomorrow. More songs like that too from Eminem tomorrow. With Friday Jams, nothing but bangers from the 90s, noughties and teens. We'll kick that off from 8 a.m. with Nicky and DeMello. Hey, this modernised 2000 hit up soon. Our very own Mole Grab, living in the UK, but killing it around the world with this tune right now. We'll do that for you. That's it. It's even come across David Guetta's desk, and then of course David Guetta does a remix of it, because, you know, well, he does that every time. All the hits, 97.3 Coast FM. 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
2: Hi there, it's Damien Carbon. A major